0: What I'd like to know, after all of that, are you ready for the blues?
1: Yeah.
0: Well, tell me, are you really ready for the blues?
1: Yeah.
0: One more time.
1: Yeah.
0: Well, here it is.
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That's all I need right now, just 10 grand. You ain't gonna be able to do it, all right? Yeah. Y'all just cheap, that's what it is. Tony!

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0: Ladies and gentlemen, I have the pleasure of introducing you to the console, Zaira DJ.

all it took. Baby, you were all that it took to take a man from a world that was completely all blue, to turn me around, plant my feet on solid ground.

the trains, feeling nearly faded as my jeans. Bobby thumbed a diesel down just before it rained.

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2: All the way from the 60s, 70s, 80s, 90s and today.

and on the drums. A very good companion friend of mine. Please put your hands together for the very wonderful Mr. Ruud Gielen, please.

Just in case any of you don't know, you just happen to wander in, my name's Sean Webster. Thank you very much for watching this evening. We'll come and see some of you, have a beer with you. It's early doors yet, but still. Some of us have got beds to go to. Some of you have got jobs to get up for tomorrow. We got a long drive.

0: What I'd like to know, after all of that, are you ready for the blues?
1: Yeah.
0: Well, tell me, are you really ready for the blues?
1: Yeah.
0: One more time.
1: Yeah.
0: Well, here it is.
2: Stay with us, the best in town.

0: You got your boy child coming.
1: Now, buddy was muddy way before I came along.
2: I got a mojo too. I got the John the Conqueror. I'm gonna mess with you.
3: Gianfranco Piria presenta Me and Blues.

0: What I'd like to know, after all of that, are you ready for the blues?
1: Yeah.
0: Well, tell me, are you really ready for the blues?
1: Yeah.
0: One more time.
1: Yeah.
0: Well, here it is.
2: Stay with us, the best in town.

0: What I'd like to know, after all of that, are you ready for the blues?
1: Yeah.
0: Well, tell me, are you really ready for the blues?
1: Yeah.
0: One more time.
1: Yeah.
0: Well, here it is.
2: Stay with us, the best in town.

I didn't love you. This is the part I like. She used to make her own paychecks and bring them all home to me. I would go out on the hillside, you know, and make every woman drunk I see. And it's my own farm, baby. Treat me.